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1: 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You've got better things to do with your night. 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

Judas Priest with Exciter from Unleashed in the East, recorded in Tokyo on their 1979 tour and still one of the all-time great metal live albums. Hope you're enjoying your Labor Day weekend. I'm Full Metal Jackie, and for the next 2 hours, we are going completely live. Every song you hear on the show tonight is coming from a live album or an officially released live performance. We're going all over the map from some of the records

records that help define the live metal albums to newer bands and newer performances that prove there's nothing quite like hearing the music in front of a crowd. So wherever the holiday weekend has you, just want you to turn it up. 2 hours of live metal starts right here. Up next, Ghost, their first live record, Ceremony and Devotion. It was recorded during the Popestar tour. From that record, Square Hammer, live on Full Metal Jackie Radio. 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
1: Parkway Drive with Wild Eyes from Viva the Underdogs. That record features 11 live tracks from the band's massive headlining set at Wacken Open Air in Germany back in 2019. Before that, we had Motorhead with Stay Clean from No Sleep Till Hammersmith. Fun fact about that one, despite the title, none of the album was actually recorded at Hammersmith. The shows that made up the record were recorded in Leeds and Newcastle in 1981. And before that, Ghost, of course, with Square Hammer from Ceremony and Devotion. It's Full Metal Jackie. Hope you're enjoying your Labor Day weekend. We are live and loud for the holiday. So it's 2 hours where every song you hear is coming from a live album or an officially released live performance. Still to come this hour, we've got Black Sabbath, Killswitch Engage, and Gojira all live. Stick around.
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Black Sabbath with War Pigs from Reunion, the 1998 live album that brought the original Sabbath lineup back together. It's Full Metal Jackie. We are live and loud for this Labor Day weekend. Nothing but live performances for 2 hours. And this next one, I think every metal fan remembers where they were when they saw this. There was this seismic shift watching Gojira perform at the opening ceremony of the 2024 Olympics in Paris. For a genre that spent so much of its history on the outside, and let's be honest, that's the truth, suddenly metal was right there on one of the biggest stages in the world. And, you know, Gojira didn't water it down or make it more palatable for anybody. They represented this music exactly as it should be represented. They became the first metal band ever to perform at an Olympic opening ceremony. And for those few minutes, it felt like the entire metal community was watching together and we were all thinking, yep, that's our band. Recorded live at the Paris Olympics with opera singer Marina Viotti, this is Gojira with Mea Culpa on Full Metal Jackie Radio.

0: Sepultura with Roots, Bloody Roots. From Under a Pale Gray Sky, the live album recorded at Brixton Academy in London in 1996 on what turned out to be Max Cavalera's final show with Sepultura. Gojira before that with their incredible Olympic performance of Mea Culpa. It's Full Metal Jackie. We are spending Labor Day weekend out of the studio and in the crowd, pulling live performances from across metal history for the entire 2 hours. Coming up after the break, we'll have Killswitch Engage and Mastodon. It's live and loud for Labor Day weekend. Stay close.
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It's Styles, and working with Game Day, I've lost 10 pounds, am thinking better about what and how I eat, I'm back at the gym consistently, and not only are my friends and family seeing a difference, but so am I. After years of feeling sluggish, I have my drive back and am feeling better about myself. At 43, going to Game Day was the best decision I've made in my life. 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

0: 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At 43, going to Game Day was the best decision I've made in my life. 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

0: Mastodon with Blood and Thunder from Live at Brixton, recorded in London back in 2012. Of course, Mastodon just put out their new record, Marrow Deep, last week. Braun and Troy were on the show to talk about it. If you missed that, you can check out a podcast of the interview at FullMetalJackieRadio.com. Before that, Killswitch Engage with The End of Heartache from Set This World Ablaze. And if you weren't screaming those lyrics at the top of your lungs along with that crowd, I mean, are we even friends? It's Full Metal Jackie. We're celebrating Labor Day weekend live and loud, pulling the studio versions off the table and spending these 2 hours with metal where it really comes alive, on stage, in front of a crowd. Coming up, Clutch, Iron Maiden, and so much more, all live. Stay with me.
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10: 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Oh, just a fear of the dark.

Dark. I have a constant fear that something is always here.

Iron Maiden with Fear of the Dark from Rock in Rio, recorded in front of around 250,000 people in Rio back in 2001. And that crowd singing the melody back to Maiden is exactly what makes a great live recording so special. At that point, the audience is as much a part of the song as the band. It's Full Metal Jackie. We are live and loud for Labor Day weekend, spending 2 hours with performances where you can actually feel the room, the crowd, and everything that happens when these songs leave the studio and hit the stage. And this next one has a little personal history for me. Killadelphia, the captured Lamb of God, live at the Trocadero in Philly in 2004, while the DVD also followed the band out on the road during the Ashes of the Wake touring cycle. And I'm honored to have made an appearance in that DVD. From Killadelphia, Lamb of God with Now You've Got Something to Die For on Full Metal Jackie Radio.

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In Flames with Only for the Week, live in Sweden. Another one from the vault as we spend Labor Day weekend live and loud, digging through decades of metal captured on stage. It's Full Metal Jackie. Up next, we're going all the way back to Donington in 1987. Anthrax with Indians, recorded for the BBC at the Monsters of Rock Festival. Of course, Anthrax, super busy out there. New album, Cursum Perficio, arrives September 18th. And they're out on the road with Iron Maiden for select dates on the Run for Your Lives tour. From Donington 87, Anthrax with Indians, Full Metal Jackie Radio.

0: Anthrax with Indians. Live from Donington in 1987, it's Full Metal Jackie, live and loud for Labor Day weekend. Still to come this hour, Dio, Megadeth, and plenty more pulled from the live archives. Stay close.
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10: We'd like to do something for you from a band that I was very proud to be in and love the music that we made. And we'd like to do one of the songs for you now. This is from the Black Sabbath days, this one. And it's called The Sign of the Southern Cross.

0: 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Can you sell that? 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
1: Except with Balls to the Wall from Symphonic Terror live at Wacken 2017. And 50 years into this band, Acceptor celebrating in a big way with Teutonic Titans 1976 to 2026, their 50th anniversary album, which just came out. Before that, Ronnie James Dio with The Sign of the Southern Cross from Holy Diver Live. That record was captured at the London Astoria in 2005, with Dio performing the entire Holy Diver album, plus songs spanning his years with Rainbow, Black Sabbath, and his solo career. The Sign of the Southern Cross, of course, reaching back to his Sabbath days. It's Full Metal Jackie, live and loud this holiday weekend. Megadeth and Meshuggah are coming up right after this.
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With Rational Gaze from the Ophidian Trek, which captured the band out on the road in 2012 and 2013. Before that, Megadeth with Hangar 18 from Rude Awakening. Megadeth released their self-titled album earlier this year. That is their 17th and final studio record. And of course, they're out on their farewell tour, including dates with Iron Maiden on the Run for Your Lives tour. It's Full Metal Jackie, keeping your Labor Day weekend live and loud. More from the stage still ahead. Stay close.

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2: 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Mink's Show Palace. 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
2: 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So, what are you waiting for?

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1: 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Mink's Show Palace. 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
1: Des Moines, you've been staring at the same walls all week. 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Come to Mink Show Palace, where the drinks are cold, the music is hot, and the entertainers are hotter. 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You've got better things to do with your night. Come see the adult entertainment everyone is talking about. 1510 Northeast Broadway in Des Moines. Mink's Show Palace. So, what are you waiting for?

0: Guess what? Summer isn't over and neither is golf season. In fact, some of the best rounds of the year are just getting started. Cooler mornings, perfect afternoons, and plenty of chances to chase that one magical shot you'll tell everyone about all winter. 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

you do what they told ya. 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

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And now you do what they told you. And now you do what they told you.

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1: Des Moines, you've been staring at the same walls all week. Maybe it's time you looked into something a lot more interesting. Come to Mink Show Palace, where the drinks are cold, the music is hot, and the entertainers are hotter. 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You've got better things to do with your night. Come see the adult entertainment everyone is talking about. 1510 Northeast Broadway in Des Moines. Mink's Show Palace. So, what are you waiting for?

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7: 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Mink's Show Palace. 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

Des Moines, you've been staring at the same walls all week. Maybe it's time you looked into something a lot more interesting. Come to Mink Show Palace, where the drinks are cold, the music is hot, and the entertainers are hotter. Forget binge watching on the couch or another boring night at the bar. You've got better things to do with your night. Come see the adult entertainment everyone is talking about. 1510 Northeast Broadway in Des Moines. Mink's Show Palace. So, what are you waiting for?

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4: 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You've got better things to do with your night. 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
4: 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You've got better things to do with your night. 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Mink's Show Palace. So, what are you waiting for?

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1: I wanted to bring my take on real coffee to the community. 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
2: 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Come to Mink Show Palace, where the drinks are cold, the music is hot, and the entertainers are hotter. 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You've got better things to do with your night. 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Mink's Show Palace. So, what are you waiting for?

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3: 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Mink's Show Palace. 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

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Sarah Green here, laboring, working so hard behind this soundboard, but it's A to Z on shuffle here at the Laser. 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

0: 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But I'm not the only one chasing my dream. For some, that means making a statement. 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
2: Mix the sun and clouds for your Labor Day with a chance to showers. High right around 84. Tonight, partly cloudy, low of 70. Tomorrow, showers throughout the day. We might see the sun poke its head out. High of 93.
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On a normal weekday, you'd be experiencing 90s at noon right now, presented by Mean Machine Cycles in Elkhart, where precision meets power. But since it's Labor Day, we're doing lasers A to Z on shuffle. But what do you know? This one's from 1991, so we can do both things. 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

0: I hope you're enjoying your extended weekend. We sure are here at the Laser because we're doing A to Z on shuffle, our entire song library from A to Z, but all jumbled up and bamboozled and out of order. I love this one. I'm really glad that we're playing this one because I haven't played it in a really long time. Iron Maiden, The Number of the Beast.
1: Woe to you, O earth and sea, for the devil sends the beast with wrath. 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Its number is 666.

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3: 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Mink's Show Palace. 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

Coming right up on September 15th, Machine Head's going to be live at Woolies in the East Village. Afro Man's coming to town October 1st at the Valair. 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

Tomorrow morning at 7:20 a.m., this is Appointment Radio. Styles will have 4 packs of Oktoberfest tickets up for grabs. 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That's it for me, Sarah Green. Off to enjoy the tail end of this Labor Day weekend. I leave you with the immortal words of George Carlin. Don't sweat the petty things, and don't pet the sweaty things. 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

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Hey, that's me. It's Laser 103.3. My name is Cage. 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

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We're not going to stop until we've gone through everything, the forgotten stuff, the old stuff, B-side of the album, the stuff you forgot you loved. 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

Everything that rocks, it is Laser 103.3. It's Cage. I love reading news headlines that are like, duh. Like, it's so obvious. Like this one. The surprising connection between age-related muscle loss and infection risks. So there's growing evidence that suggests that muscle mass and immune health are connected. Like, duh. Have you ever seen an elderly person who takes care of him or herself and they're fit and they're strong and they can do all these things? Yeah, they're going to be healthier. A little PSA for all y'all. Running is great. Walking is great. Yoga is fantastic for cardiovascular and for flexibility. But you need to lift heavy things again and again and again. I'm bad at it. I still do it all the time. Lift heavy things until you can't, and then do it again tomorrow with another muscle group and another muscle group the next day. Keep doing that until you die. You're welcome.

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Now you do what they told ya. Now you do what they told ya. Now you do what they told ya.

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It's Cage Oktoberfest in September. What? Yep, details coming up on how you can win passes to go. In the meantime, we've got Evanescence, Smashing Pumpkins, and PM5K right now on the Laser.

Everything that rocks, Laser 103.3. It's Cage starting tomorrow, 7:20 in the morning with Styles. We've got four packs of tickets to give away to Des Moines Oktoberfest, which is happening in September. September 25th and 26th at the District at Prairie Trail in Ankeny. We've got 50 different beers, German food und Brats und Schnitzel und Port. It's going to be great. We've got live music. We've got lawn games, arcade, tons more. You're going to love it. Tune in tomorrow morning to win. Good luck.

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behind the bench,

Pink Floyd songs always end weird. Everything that rocks, it's Laser 103.3. It's Cage, but we're playing Laser's entire music library, A to Z, whether they end weird, start weird, are weird, or fantastic, or somewhere in between. 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So you're going to hear Sublime, and then you're going to hear My Chemical Romance, and then you're going to hear Pink Floyd, and then you're going to hear Shinedown, you're going to hear Guns N' Roses, and it's going to be great. You're going to love it, and it's the weird stuff. It's so cool. I dig it. You should dig it. Here's Sublime.

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My name is Cage, playing Laser's entire music library, A to Z. What is the biggest, latest

wealth flex that all the rich people are spending money on? Well, it is growing. Details coming up in just a few on the other side of a perfect circle. Pearl Jam, Motley Crue now on the Laser.

Everything that rocks, it's Laser 103.3. The rich, they're just like us. They're impatient. So more than ever, a bunch of rich property owners are spending a big chunks of money on full-grown oaks and palm trees and even baobabs, which are enormous trees. Why? Because they don't have the time or the patience to watch them grow. That looks so stupid. Spend your money on that. You can just go live in the woods, man. Buy some

woods, and then it's there. Like, you have big trees all around you. 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Best time to plant a tree was 20 years ago. 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Just plant it, man. 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

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Labor Day weekend, all weekend long, we're doing Lasers A to Z on shuffle. We're not done yet. We got the entire music library to get through, and we're doing it all out of order. It's great. You're going to hear the old, the new, the weird, the B-side, the stuff you forgot you hated, and the stuff you forgot you loved. I'm just kidding. We don't play anything that you hate, because it's Laser 103.3. Like Soundgarden, Outshined, dope song.

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My name is Cage. Appreciate you tuning in on this Labor Day Monday as the Monday scaries start to creep in. Don't worry, fret not, baby. We got lots of great music yet to get through on Laser's A to Z weekend. 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So

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